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7: Good afternoon, I'm Suzette with the latest at midday. New Zealand is a step closer to buying 5 new military-grade helicopters. The US has approved the sale of the Seahawk helicopters and military equipment. It says the $2.6 billion package will ensure New Zealand has a capable and reliable fleet. Paramedics could be next to get prescribing powers. Health Minister Simeon Brown says the current system is outdated and inflexible. He's consulting on a list of medicines paramedics could be authorised to prescribe. An inquiry has been completed into the death of former Green Party MP Whānanao Efesor Collins, as Israel Taylor reports.
8: Efesor passed away aged 49 in February 2024 while participating in a charity event in Auckland, prompting questions about safety measures. The coroners found he died of cardiac disease and the steps taken by organisers were adequate. However, there are recommendations about quick access to defibrillators and early resuscitation and whether health questionnaires are necessary before such events.
7: And police are urgently searching for 36-year-old Royal Hawea, who failed to return to prison after being released on compassionate grounds. To sport, the Black Caps are 36-for-3, chasing 254 set by England to win the first cricket test at Lord's. Nathan Smith, who took 6 wickets for New Zealand, believes the Black Caps can bat for victory.
9: Hopefully we can get a few partnerships and get nice and close.
7: And the Hurricanes thrashed the Brumbies in the first Super Rugby qualifying final last night. Today, the Crusaders host the Blues at 4:35 and the Chiefs play the Reds at 7.
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8: Good afternoon, I'm Karen McCarthy with the latest at 4. A body's been recovered after a person reportedly fell from rocks into the water at West Auckland's Muriwai Beach. Police were called around 1 this afternoon to Otakamero Point near the famous Gannet Colony, with lifeguards and other emergency services also at the scene, including a rescue helicopter. Customs has sounded the warning about young Kiwis being exploited by drug smugglers. It follows the arrest of two women in their early 20s after arriving in Wellington on a flight from Malaysia, allegedly carrying about 39 kilos of methamphetamine. Investigations manager Dominic Adams says it is a concerning trend.
9: Organised crime groups have started to target young New Zealanders via social media, lure people in promising travel and quick cash to carry drugs from some very dangerous places.
8: The Prime Minister's wrapped up an annual leaders' meeting with Australia's Anthony Albanese with a commitment to deepen cooperation. Christopher Luxon told reporters in Queensland after the talks, Australia is more important to New Zealand's prosperity and resilience than ever. In sport, the Crusaders put their unbeaten home playoff record in Super Rugby Pacific on the line again tonight. They host the Blues in a little over 30 minutes in Christchurch. Crusaders coach Rob Penny says they do not discuss the 32-game win streak.
10: It's not at forefront of the thinking, but it's part of the story, the great story of the Crusaders.
8: That match followed by the Chiefs hosting the Reds in Hamilton from 7:05. And the Knicks are a step closer to the NBA title after winning Game 2 of the finals, 105-104 in San Antonio.
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8: The match is well underway between Crusaders and the Blues in Christchurch. Or 7 minutes ka khel khatam chuka hai and Blues have managed to score one against Crusaders. Blues leading Crusaders by 7 points to nil at the moment.

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Alright, so a game ki aur agar nazar dale between Crusaders and Blues. Crusaders leading 14 points to 7 and Blues just have got received a red card for an offense. So they will be playing with 14 players. Tough luck. Lekin ab shayad Crusaders apna pressure aur bhi zyada mount karne wali hai over the Blues. Ek hard hitting tackle Blues ke dwara kiya gaya on a Crusaders player, and iske phalsroop ab the yellow card that they got has turned into a red card for 20 minutes now. From now, Blues will be playing with 14 men, and then around halftime, yeah, halftime ke baad Blues will come back with their 15 players. So tough luck, jaisa ki maine kaha. Idhar FIFA World Cup bhi shuru hone wala hai, iske bare mein hum baatein kar rahe hain, and thodi der mein hum baatein karenge about some rules jo shayad aapko excite karne wale hain ya phir surprise karne wale hain. 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And the VAR will have some more control over the game as well. They have some expanded powers in this tournament. तो क्या होने वाला है, जानकारी के लिए हमारे साथ में शामिल रहे.

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1: Oh, wow. 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

Today is the 6th of June, and under the International United Nations calendar, aaj hai Russian Language Day. Russian Language Day at the United Nations is celebrated on the 6th June, which is also the birth date of Alexander Sergeyevich Pushkin, who is considered by many to be the greatest Russian poet as well as the founder of modern Russian literature. Russian Language Day is the result of a 2010 initiative by UN's Department of Global Communications, establishing language days for each of the organization's 6 official languages. The purpose of UN's Language Days is to celebrate multilingualism and cultural diversity and to promote equal use of all 6 official languages throughout the organization. Kya aapko malum hai ki under United Nations organization ke niche 6 official languages kaun se hai? Do you know these? If not, bas jude rahe hamare saath mein, hum aapko batayenge.

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0: Before we dive into this song, the second half between Blues and Crusaders this just has kicked off. 40 minutes, 44 seconds. Crusaders 33, Blues 14.

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2: All right, so कुछ important बातें आपसे कह रहे थे about the official languages under the United Nations जिसको recognize किए गए हैं. There are 6 official languages under the United Nations organizations, and the first one is French. Number 2 is Chinese. 3 is English, not in the order. Spanish, Russian, and Arabic. So 6 languages: French, Chinese, English, Spanish, Russian, and Arabic. The French Language Day is on the 20th of March. 20th of April is Chinese Language Day. 23rd of April is English Language Day. Spanish is on the 23rd of April. 6th June ko Russian Language Day rehta hai, that is today. And then 18th December ko Arabic Language Day observe kiya jata hai under the United Nations calendar. Kafi log abhi bhi hame sun rahe hain to get updates about the Crusaders and Blues match. 45 minutes into the match, Crusaders 33, Blues 14. Blues are mounting pressure now that they have their full squad back. Red card ka timing jo tha 20 minutes ye khatam ho chuka hai, and Blues are back with their 15 members on the pitch.

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13: Good afternoon, I'm Karen McCarthy with the latest at 6. A warning to young people to be wary of online efforts to recruit Kiwi travellers to smuggle drugs. Customs is concerned that a rising trend of New Zealanders being offered money to bring packages into the country. Investigations manager Dominic Adams says don't be tricked.
14: Someone you don't really know asks you to carry a bag back from a foreign country, it's best to say no. If it's too good a story to be true, it probably is a dangerous situation to be in.
13: It's understood three people were injured, one seriously, after a pile-up between a bus and two or three cars in West Auckland earlier today. The crash happened on Te Atatū Road and Te Atatū South at around 11:30, completely blocking the busy road. Prime Minister Christopher Luxon has met with his Australian counterpart Anthony Albanese in Noosa for talks about strengthening economic security and business opportunities. Mr. Luxon told RNZ News this afternoon the two countries are well aligned with common interests.
15: Yeah, there's a massive trade opportunity in a world of great uncertainty that actually New Zealand and Australia are good safe havens. We have what the world wants, so let's get up and get out there in the world and sell some stuff.
13: In sport, the Crusaders are in control of their Super Rugby Pacific quarter-final against the Blues a short time ago in Christchurch. The Crusaders leading 40-14 early in the second half. Meanwhile, the Chiefs are promising to turn up the wick against the Reds tonight. Captain Luke Jacobson says they've been here before and are ready to earn everything.
16: We've got to go out there and win a final this weekend and lift the intensity, and I think you'll see a more edgy Chiefs side than what you've already seen.
13: Kick-off in Hamilton in an hour.
0: Brought to you by...

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3: This is an announcement from Civil Defence. 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Therefore, we advise against partaking in hide-and-seek and other hiding-centric activities. For more, here's Barry Kane from Hidden Arts New Zealand. Barry? Where did Barry go? 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
3: 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Very devious.
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Good morning, मैं हूँ आरज़ू आपके साथ up until 12 PM आज, and I hope you've had an amazing week or weekend. मेरा भी अच्छा ही रहा and very chill week. Weekend? Oh my God, I don't know what I'm saying. Week बहुत hectic था मेरे लिए काम के through, but weekend में बहुत chill, got to relax, so मज़ा आया. And I would like to give a big congratulations to हमारा drive show Sandy Orizbe for the Unfiltered podcast for winning Best Asian Podcast for the third time in a row. And it honestly speaks volumes about their work. Bahut acche talks karte hain, very real, raw, and with, you know, like all kinds of people from different walks of life, celebrities ho ya, sports ya, normal, anyone. And it's so cool to see them get that recognition because they deserve it. And yeah, and aaj ka date hai 7th of June. So if there's anyone ki birthday aaj, a very, very happy birthday to you. And yeah, let me know aapka plans kya hai aaj. So I would love to catch up with you. 5599 per.

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1: Afternoon, I'm playing Bollywood's biggest hit. So, main hu Arzov ke saath. Then a very big congratulations to the Bollywood superstar Aamir Khan or unke partner Gauri Sprat, jinke wedding hone wala hai is July ko 5th May. And yeah, finally they are gonna be married. And reports ke anusar their marriage is true. And unki ceremony bahut intimate hone wala hai. So it's not like dhoom-dham, big, fat wedding. It's just going to be a small wedding, a registered marriage at home, attended by unki family members or small circle of friends. But anyways, marriage, wedding, we love that. So very congratulations to Aamir Khan or Gauri Sprat.

Apps on your ham on a 4.2 FM or Mehu Arzav ke saath. And if you'd love to listen to more of the 60s or 70s ki Bollywood hits, hamare paas aapke liye Rova mein playlist hai jiska naam hai Hum Rewind. Ya fir aapko 80s bahut pasand hai, then we have Hum 80s Jukebox jo Rova ki app mein aapko mil jati hai. Aap Rova ki app nahi hai, then don't worry, aap rova.nz ja ke bhi ye playlist sun sakte ho. But definitely recommend app kyunki you know bahut better experience. But if you'd love to check out more playlists, hit rova.nz.

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Duba Duba Sunidhi Chauhan, Arijit Singh on Hum. And talking about Sunidhi Chauhan, and today is Sunday as well, so this is perfect. Earlier this year, unhone reveal kiya tha ki unki Sunday ki must-have breakfast is dosa. So, ek video Instagram mein post kiya tha unhone. And in that video, she revealed ki, she said, "So guys, this is what my family and I eat on Sunday. This is of

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5: Morning, I'm Suzette with the latest at 8. Investigations are continuing into a train derailment in Wellington. The incident near the Kundalla station on the Johnsonville line happened around 7:30 last night, injuring 6 people, 2 seriously. The Transport Accident Investigation Commission is seeking witnesses and photo or video footage of the incident. St John is praising the government's plans to give paramedics power to prescribe medicines. The Health Minister announced the move, saying it will help reduce pressure on emergency departments. Deputy Head of Clinical Services John Moores says it would need to be carefully implemented.
6: They'll likely need some form of postgraduate qualification, as well as a period of practicum to confirm that they're delivering that skill safely.
5: A male diver has died after a shark attack off Western Australia. The 35-year-old was bitten by a suspected 4.5-metre shark off Michaelmas Island near Albany yesterday morning. And a Powerball player on the Coromandel Peninsula has reeled in $4.5 million. The winning ticket was sold in Thames. A two sport just kicking off between the All Whites and England in the World Cup warm-up in Florida. The Black Caps are 55-4-5, requiring 199 runs to beat England in the first test at Lord's. After rain hampered play on day 3, Devon Conway is not out 19 and Tom Blundell 2. And Super Rugby wins for the Chiefs over the Reds, the Crusaders against the Blues.
4: Sports News. 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

Absolutely, I'm playing Bollywood's biggest hits. So, mehu aaj aapke saath, and just want to do a quick vibe check. Aapke saath 8 o'clock hour mein. How is your vibes? Please let me know. 5599 per high, low, medium, and yeah. I hope if it's low, I hope it gets better.

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So this show is set in 21st century Auckland ke, time mein. And it follows an unexpected friendship between a five-year-old girl and a lonely migrant worker, opening the girl's family's eyes to uncomfortable truth about themselves and the world around them. So this show is happening right now at Q Theatre in Auckland. So 3rd June se shuru ho chuka hai and the last show is 20 June. So let me know aapki favorite, what should I ask? Maybe your favorite city after migrating in New Zealand. Aapki favorite city kya hai New Zealand ki that makes you feel very home. Can be the city that you're living in, obviously, or sometimes when you travel karte ho and you're like, oh my god, this is a place where I want to live later on. So whatever that city is, please text through BD to 5599 and you're into the draw to win a double pass to watch this amazing show jiska naam hai Balloon Dog. And if you'd love to get tickets, it's available now at iticket.co.nz.

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Ye movie release ho chuka hai and it's been getting a lot of positive reviews so far, but yeah, I don't know, I'm excited to watch. So I don't usually go and check the reviews personally kyunki mujhe I want to be the judge of it. You know sometimes it gets very you get influenced by it, so I like going in with, you know, open minded without any influential stuff. But I know people usually hype each other up social media. It's such a great movie, so I'm glad I've just seen that. So I want to go in and just enjoy the movies. If it's, you know, if it entertains me for an hour, ending kharab ho ke bhi, then I don't mind. I'm happy with it. But I hope it is at least entertaining for the how many hours we're in the theaters. But yeah, I'm going to go today, Yafir tomorrow. But I'm definitely going to go watch it. And so next time when I come back, I will let you know mujhe kaisa laga. But I won't obviously spoil it. I'm sure I'll enjoy it anyway. So, but next up, I will be telling you more of Bollywood movies that will be releasing soon in news and theaters.

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Afsunir Ham playing Bollywood's biggest hits on Meho Arzu Aapke Saath, and Sahaja Yoga Global Meditation is doing weekly free meditation sessions. 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Ye char location mein hone ja raha hai. So if you're from these areas, you might want to listen out. So Murray's Bay mein, Outram Hall mein, 478 Beach Road mein, every Monday 7:15 to 8:15 is your weekly free meditation class. Uske baad Mount Albert mein, we have Wairaka Sea Scouts Hall, Rangeview Road mein, and ye iski class hota hai every Saturday 10 a.m. se 12 p.m. tak. And then we have Hawick, jis mein it is the Green Room Uxbridge Center, UX Bridge Center, I don't know how to pronounce that, but usme every Tuesday from 7 p.m. say 8 p.m. tak. Then last but not the least, we have Northcote at 27 Lake Road, Northcote, every Tuesday 7 p.m. to 8 p.m. So yeah, that's so cool ki they're doing these free classes. So aapke paas free time hai on those days, then, and if you want to do a bit of recharge mentally, I would definitely recommend to check them out.

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Absolutely humbling Bollywood's biggest hit, Sommeho Arzu Apki Saath, and Divya Shakti Charitable Trust invites you to 108 Akhand Hanuman Chalisa Path, jo hone ja raha hai Saturday 13th June ko at the Ramakrishna Mandir, 25 Onslow Avenue, Manukau. And everyone is welcome. And the program starts from 7 a.m. say, so 7 a.m. to 8 a.m. we have Stapana Puja. Uske baad 8 a.m. se 6:30 p.m. tak Chalisa Path by various mandalis, followed by Hawan and Aarti Shanti Path. And if you'd like to participate in Chalisa Path, please contact 021-0299-1219. And of course, Prasad or Mahaprasad will be served throughout the day. Playing Bollywood's biggest

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4: 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know, it explores your nostalgia, love, home, and it's like a multi-timeline one. Or I'm very excited for this movie. I think it's gonna be one of the best movies there, and it is a very special movie, and isme AR Rahman ki bhi music hai. And aaj actually June 7th ko there is going to be a special, you know, event dedicating to all the men and women of the Border Security Force, BSF. This is going to be a tribute to all the brave hearts there. And this event is going to be happening in Atari Border. Mein. And there will be a parade ceremony and AR Rahman is going to be performing. And it's going to be so, so special. It's such a cool, so amazing, beautiful, all the amazing words, tribute, and I can't wait to see the clips jab wo release hoga social media mein, but this one's gonna be special for sure.

Aap sun rahe Humbling Bollywood's biggest hits on Mehu Arzaf ke saath, and we're just around the corner and getting closer to Tickle Your Taste Buds, where I'll be sharing you some food recommendations here in Aotearoa.

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2: Morning, I'm Suzette with the latest at 10. Kiwi Rail says its thoughts are with all those involved in a dramatic train derailment in Wellington. Six people were injured in the incident, Rebecca Hunt reports.
3: Emergency services were called to the Kandala station on the Johnsonville line around 7:20 last night. The Transport Accident Investigation Commission says the derailment caused significant damage and serious injuries. The commission is now seeking witnesses as well as anyone with photos or video of the incident.
2: Medlink says trains on the line will be replaced by buses until further notice. An attack on Russia's St. Petersburg is being described as unprecedented. More than 140 Ukrainian drones have reportedly been shot down in the surrounding region overnight. And Auckland University is looking for participants in what it's calling a warrant of fitness for the brain. The ongoing study is assessing risk factors linked to cognitive decline. AUT researcher Mackenzie Kernan.
4: We want to assess brain health early. We want to identify subtle changes in how the brain is functioning and be able to kind of provide support for people sooner.
2: In football, with Hisense, proud partner of the FIFA World Cup, to the World Cup warm-up between the All Whites and England, still 1-0 late in the game after Harry Kane scored on half-time for England. Liam Lawson has qualified 10th for tomorrow morning's Monaco Grand Prix, but it wasn't easy.
5: Honestly, I tried really hard today. I hit the wall quite a few times, definitely tried to get everything out of it. So I think after yesterday, it's a good result.
2: And Kimi Antonelli heads the grid from Max Verstappen and Lewis Hamilton.
1: 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Let's keep it light and bright on Sunday Breakfast. Zaika, to feel hope. Tickle your taste buds.
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8: Aap sun rahe hain playing Bollywood's biggest hits aur main hoon Arzu aapke saath, and aaj ke liye we will be going to Afghan. Ye restaurant ka naam hai Afghan restaurant in Christchurch. So if you're traveling to Christchurch anytime soon, then make sure you go there, and hopefully it's open, and I'll tell you more about it in a bit. But Christchurch ki ye location hai 318 318 Lincoln Road, Addington, Christchurch. Naam hai Afghan restaurant, and it has the best Middle Eastern food I've ever had. Ah, the kebab, the rice, honestly, I don't know kya dalte wo rice mein, but like, I've been trying to find that kind of rice in Auckland, and I've been to a lot of Middle Eastern restaurants yahan pe, but like, the rice that they do there, oh my god, like, I want to go back already just to eat that rice. And I've also tried to, you know, YouTube mein jaake, I even tried to recreate the rice. I went and searched Afghan rice and then I tried to recreate it. Nahi, kuch bhi close bhi nahi tha. And so, mujhe, you know, if you live in Christchurch, oh my God, that should be in your weekly meal. But, bahut yummy hai yahan ki khana. But the only catch is that you don't know when it's open. So, Google Maps mein, it shows ki Sunday to Monday, khula hai from 5:30 to 9 PM, but not necessarily. For example, kal someone messaged. Before I say that, so they have someone created a Facebook group. Facebook mein iska naam hai is AFG open today? ? So AFG stands for Afghan, and every day there's someone who asks is AFG open today, and then someone says yes, someone says no, and then it's so cool to see this community being, you know, behind this, and I think it's amazing that it's like the people really want to eat the food, that there's always someone posting every day. And also shout out to the owners, Kiki, they're such generous people. The service, the food, the amount of food that they give, unreal. So much love to them. So if you're in Christchurch, please, please check it out. Afghan Restaurant in Lincoln Road 318, Addington.

Absolutely Hum playing Bollywood's biggest hits on my heart, Zohab Kisad. If you missed out, the recommendation for today is Afghan Restaurant in Christchurch, 318 Lincoln Road, Addington, Christchurch. One of my favorite, actually, in my opinion, just taking for myself, the best Middle Eastern food I've ever had. Very, very yum. People say it's the most authentic. So please check it out if you're in Christchurch.

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1: Aap sun rahe Hum playing Bollywood's biggest hits aur main hoon Arzu aapke saath. Sandhya Rusbe, Hamari award-winning podcast, by the way, Unfiltered. They recently interviewed the former WWE superstar Shanky Singh, a 7-foot-tall wrestler who made it from a small town in Haryana. So, aapko koi, you know, ye chat bahut acha hai. So, if you'd love to listen to some of the chat, which involves his behind-the-scenes life at the WWE Performance Center, ya fir his time working with Salman Khan in the film Bharat, and also how he got trained under the great Khali to perform on global stages. Everything is in this chat. And if you ever wondered, actually, there's another also juicy gossip. Like, if you ever wondered ki WWE is fake ya fir real, he will reveal it all. So text drive on text drive on 5599, and I'll send you the audio and video episodes to watch it. No!

inspired by Rabindranath Tagore's beloved story Kabuliwala. And ye show 21st century Auckland mein set hai with an unexpected dosti, ek 5 saal ki bachche ki girl ki with a lonely migrant worker opening her family's eyes to uncomfortable truths about themselves and the world around them. So ye show shuru ho chuka hai. It's happening from, it has already, you know, started being performed youth theater in Auckland from 3rd, so it's gonna go up until 20 June. So if you'd love to get some tickets, iticket.co.nz. but if you'd love to win a double pass to the show, just let me know aapki favorite city in New Zealand and with the keyword BD, and you'll be in to win a double pass. Yeah, so just send through a BD 5599 with your favorite city in New Zealand and you're in to win.

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I'm super grateful to connect with you every Sunday here. But I hope you have an amazing Sunday, rest of your Sunday, or amazing week ahead. Kyuki, we're in winter, so stay warm, don't get sick, and I'll see you next week.